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I am your neighbor. All right, here we go now. 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
1: 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Ho sents? 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

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If I broke my arm, would you sign my cast? When I was young, I would love too fast. Hope I don't